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1: 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John Party.
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From the WFRE Trick Trucks and Cars Weather Center, your forecast today going to be a nice one. Mostly sunny with a high of 92. Nice but warm. Partly cloudy tonight, a low of around 63. Tomorrow, clouds on the increase with a high around 91. By Sunday, more sunshine, a high near 90. Currently, it's fair and 60.

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0: 920 on 99.9 WFRE. Cruising towards the weekend with John Morgan and Kid Myself. And speaking of the weekend, it's going to be busy for us. We're all over the place, kicking it off again at 11 a.m. today downtown in Frederick. Then we're going to be at the Frederick Keys game tonight. Tomorrow, back downtown. We'll also be doing some fun stuff elsewhere. But we're wrapping up the weekend at Baker Park, at the Baker Park Band Shell for the inaugural, the very first one of the season, Summer Concert Series.
1: That's true.
0: And because it's such a big event and we want to put our best foot forward, we're sending the one and only Emma J for the show. 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

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Hi to Tracy. Appreciate you checking in early. What's up, Samantha? Hi to you. And also Michelle, who wants to hear a little Luke Bryan. Let's do country, and she knows it here on Free Country 99.9.

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